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1: In 1982, and now you're going to hear her latest top 20 hit called The Power of Love. Here is this sizzling, sensuous, emotive, evocative, am I going too far? The punctual and very nice, very good Laura Branigan.

0: can't even talk right now. 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
1: That'd be great. 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

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I won't be able to see you anymore because of my obligations and the ties that you have. We've been meeting here every day. And since this is our last day together, I want to hold you just one more time. When you turn and walk away, don't look back. I want to remember you just like this. 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

5 horas 8 minutos, Mentiria Rádio Moçambique, emissora provincial e a Gaza. E Michoá, 5:29, Macumambirinca, Ica, Cotabuxica, Calembela, Maguid Mambire, Macumambire, Nantes, Vui, Navela, Covem, Quasso, Sifambela, Cleve, Cacona, Cá, Muxedo, Cranzeca, Né, Tipata, Mentirulê, Né, 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